few moments, you will have an experience which will seem completely real. It will be the result of your subconscious fears.

you want the Slim Shady's adjusting my chain. So won't the real Slim Shady please stand up, please stand up, please stand up, please stand up.

At this time, ladies and gentlemen, for those of you who come in late, we are now having a little cooking session right here on the scene, putting the pot on in here. And we'd like for you to join in with us and have a ball.